0: let the ghosts and the ghouls disturb you.
1: Is he badly hurt?
0: The ghosts and the ghouls in these little coffins. I don't believe in those, nor in frightening women.
2: I'm interested in your reasons for this.
0: Let me ask you a question.
3: Don't be negative.
0: I just know that I'm going to my room. These are no good against the dead, only the living. I wonder how it may.
3: Boy, I've never seen so many doors.
1: Is he badly hurt?

0: Hey guys, it's me, Bonesnapper. I finally found the studio. I think you guys may have accidentally given me the wrong address. Ha ha ha, pretty good one. Anyway, I'm ready to sing my song now.
1: Was hörst du denn da?
2: Das ist Metal Only, das einzig wahre Metal Radio im Netz.
1: Geil!